show you how it feels to be the one that's left out. 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

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Talk, talk, talk, watch out, princess. 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

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I was just trying to leave something behind.